No matter how good you think somebody is, always protect your heart. There's no such thing as a perfect relationship because there's no such thing as perfect people. So just learn from it and move forward.

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4: 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All right, we're ready to go again.
0: No, it's not right yet.

and I left a man in the palace. Thousands of nights has passed, where he guarded a rose under the moonlight all alone. The night has finally come. He had to perform a ritual, a special ritual for his lover to come back before the full moon ends. A special night that wouldn't come again for another thousand of nights.